0: 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From their family to yours, their milk is the cream of the crop. Now here's your Monday weather forecast.
1: Here's your updated forecast on the Bee. 57 tonight under clear skies, winds out of the north around 5 miles per hour. Bright sunshine expected tomorrow, daytime highs approaching 81. I'm meteorologist Paul Trombley in the Butler 7 Media Newsroom. Right now, it's 75 degrees.

0: 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Now here's your Monday weather forecast.
1: Here's your updated forecast on the Bee. 57 tonight under clear skies, winds out of the north around 5 miles per hour. Bright sunshine expected tomorrow, daytime highs approaching 81. I'm meteorologist Paul Trombley in the Butler 7 Media Newsroom. Right now, it's 75 degrees.

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0: 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Now here's your Monday weather forecast.
1: Here's your updated forecast on the Bee. Lows around 57 tonight under clear skies. Northerly winds around 5 miles per hour. Bright sunshine expected tomorrow. Daytime highs approaching 81. I'm meteorologist Paul Trombley in the Butler 7 Media Newsroom. Currently, it's 74 degrees.

0: 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Now here's your Monday weather forecast.
1: Here's your updated forecast on the B. Lows around 57 tonight under clear skies, northerly winds around 5 miles per hour. Bright sunshine expected tomorrow, daytime highs approaching 81. I'm meteorologist Paul Trombley in the Butler 7 Media Newsroom. Right now, it's 71 degrees.

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0: 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From their family to yours, their milk is the cream of the crop. Now here's your Monday weather forecast.
1: Here's your updated forecast on the Bee. Lows around 57 tonight under clear skies. Northerly winds around 5 miles per hour. Bright sunshine expected tomorrow. Daytime highs approaching 81. I'm meteorologist Paul Trombley in the Butler 7 Media Newsroom. Right now, it's 68 degrees.

0: 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Now here's your Monday weather forecast.
1: Here's your updated forecast on the Bee. Lows around 57 tonight under clear skies. Northerly winds around 5 miles per hour. Bright sunshine expected tomorrow. Daytime highs approaching 81. I'm meteorologist Paul Trombley in the Butler 7 Media Newsroom. Right now, it's 65 degrees.

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0: 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Now here's your Monday weather forecast.
1: Here's your updated forecast on the Bee. Lows around 57 tonight under clear skies. Northerly winds around 5 miles per hour. Bright sunshine expected tomorrow. Daytime highs approaching 81. I'm meteorologist Paul Trombley in the Butler 7 Media Newsroom. Right now, 66.

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0: 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Now here's your Monday weather forecast.
1: Here's your updated forecast on the Bee. Lows level off around 57 overnight under clear skies, northerly winds around 5 miles per hour. Bright sunshine expected again Tuesday. High temperatures reach up to 81. I'm meteorologist Paul Trombley in the Butler 7 Media Newsroom. Right now, it's 66 degrees.

0: 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Now here's your Monday weather forecast.
1: Here's your updated forecast on the Bee. Lows level off around 57 overnight under clear skies, northerly winds around 5 miles per hour. Bright sunshine expected again Tuesday. High temperatures reach up to 81. I'm meteorologist Paul Trombley in the Butler 7 Media Newsroom. Currently, it's 65 degrees.

I woke last night to the sound of thunder. How far off, I sat and wondered. Started humming a song from 1962. Ain't it funny how the night moves, when you just don't seem to have as much to lose. Strange how the night moves.

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Still buzzing for America.

Are you overwhelmed by nonstop noise in the news and your phone begging for constant attention? Well, so was I. That's why I headed out with no agenda, no fixed plan, just the road. It's not a matter of the miles I went, but who I met along the way. I even spent a little time with the Hopi tribe in Arizona. Find out in Chapter 30 why they called me the Truth Seeker.

0: Are you overwhelmed by nonstop noise in the news and your phone begging for constant attention? Well, so was I. That's why I headed out with no agenda, no fixed plan, just the road. It's not a matter of the miles I went, but who I met along the way. I even spent a little time with the Hopi tribe in Arizona. 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Maybe it's because I asked too many questions, or because I just listened. 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You'll come away with one thing, a burning desire to plan your own road trip. And now let's take a look at the weather.
1: Here's your updated forecast on the B. Lows level off around 57 overnight under clear skies, northerly winds around 5 miles per hour. Bright sunshine expected again Tuesday. High temperatures reach up to 81. I'm meteorologist Paul Trombley in the Butler 7 Media Newsroom. Right now, 63.

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0: Are you overwhelmed by nonstop noise in the news and your phone begging for constant attention? 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I even spent a little time with the Hopi tribe in Arizona. 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And now let's take a look at the weather.
1: Here's your updated forecast on the B. Lows level off around 57 overnight under clear skies, northerly winds around 5 miles per hour. Bright sunshine expected again Tuesday. High temperatures reach up to 81. I'm meteorologist Paul Trombley in the Butler 7 Media Newsroom. Right now, 63.

0: 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And now let's take a look at the weather.
1: Here's your updated forecast on the B. Lows level off around 57 overnight under clear skies, northerly winds around 5 miles per hour. Bright sunshine expected again Tuesday. High temperatures reach up to 81. I'm meteorologist Paul Trombley in the Butler 7 Media Newsroom. Currently 61.

come alive. From the heart of East Texas to the soul of the nation, 250 years strong this year. You're riding with KWJB, the B, 95.1 FM and 1510 AM, Canton, Texas. Still buzzing for America.

San Francisco, she must have lost her way. Posting a poster of Pancho and Cisco one California day. She says she believes in a Robin Hood and brotherhood and colors of green and gray.

San Francisco, I will be Gadjoué. I'll be the Count of Monte Cristo, you'll be the Countess May. You can believe it, Robin Hood and Brotherhood and rolling the ball in the hay. And I will be reading you an Aesop's Fable.

0: Are you overwhelmed by nonstop noise in the news and your phone begging for constant attention? Well, so was I. That's why I headed out with no agenda, no fixed plan, just the road. It's not a matter of the miles I went, but who I met along the way. I even spent a little time with the Hopi tribe in Arizona. 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You'll come away with one thing, a burning desire to plan your own road trip. And now let's take a look at the weather.
1: Here's your updated forecast on the B. Lows level off around 57 overnight under clear skies, northerly winds around 5 miles per hour. Highs level off around 83 with fog early Tuesday, bright sunshine. I'm meteorologist Paul Trombley in the Butler 7 Media Newsroom. Currently, it's 61 degrees.

0: Are you overwhelmed by nonstop noise in the news and your phone begging for constant attention? Well, so was I. That's why I headed out with no agenda, no fixed plan, just the road. It's not a matter of the miles I went, but who I met along the way. I even spent a little time with the Hopi tribe in Arizona. 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You'll come away with one thing, a burning desire to plan your own road trip. And now let's take a look at the weather.
1: Here's your updated forecast on the B. Lows level off around 57 overnight under clear skies, northerly winds around 5 miles per hour. Highs level off around 83 with fog early Tuesday, bright sunshine. I'm meteorologist Paul Trombley in the Butler 7 Media Newsroom. Right now, it's 62 degrees.

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0: No agenda, no fixed plan, just the road. It's not a matter of the miles I went, but who I met along the way. I even spent a little time with the Hopi tribe in Arizona. 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You'll come away with one thing, a burning desire to plan your own road trip. And now let's take a look at the weather.
1: Here's your updated forecast on the B. Lows level off around 57 overnight under clear skies, northerly winds around 5 miles per hour. Highs level off around 83 with fog early Tuesday, bright sunshine. I'm meteorologist Paul Trombley in the Butler 7 Media Newsroom. Right now, it's 62 degrees.

0: 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Well, so was I. That's why I headed out with no agenda, no fixed plan, just the road. It's not a matter of the miles I went, but who I met along the way. I even spent a little time with the Hopi tribe in Arizona. 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You'll come away with one thing, a burning desire to plan your own road trip. And now let's take a look at the weather.
1: Here's your updated forecast on the B. Lows level off around 57 overnight under clear skies, northerly winds around 5 miles per hour. Highs level off around 83 with fog early Tuesday, bright sunshine. I'm meteorologist Paul Trombley in the Butler 7 Media Newsroom. Currently, it's 61 degrees.

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0: Are you overwhelmed by nonstop noise in the news and your phone begging for constant attention? Well, so was I. That's why I headed out with no agenda, no fixed plan, just the road. It's not a matter of the miles I went, but who I met along the way. I even spent a little time with the Hopi tribe in Arizona. Find out in Chapter 30 why they called me the Truth Seeker. 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You'll come away with one thing, a burning desire to plan your own road trip. And now let's take a look at the weather.
1: Here's your updated forecast on the B. Lows level off around 57 overnight under clear skies, northerly winds around 5 miles per hour. Highs level off around 83 with fog early Tuesday, bright sunshine. I'm meteorologist Paul Trombley in the Butler 7 Media Newsroom. Right now, 59.

0: Are you overwhelmed by nonstop noise in the news and your phone begging for constant attention? Well, so was I. That's why I headed out with no agenda, no fixed plan, just the road. It's not a matter of the miles I went, but who I met along the way. I even spent a little time with the Hopi tribe in Arizona. Find out in Chapter 30 why they called me the Truth Seeker. 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You'll come away with one thing, a burning desire to plan your own road trip. And now let's take a look at the weather.
1: Here's your updated forecast on the B. Clear skies and foggy early today with daytime highs approaching 83. Northerly winds around 5 miles per hour. Lows level off around 58 tonight. I'm meteorologist Paul Trombley in the Butler 7 Media Newsroom. Right now, it's 58 degrees.
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0: Are you overwhelmed by nonstop noise in the news and your phone begging for constant attention? Well, so was I. That's why I headed out with no agenda, no fixed plan, just the road. It's not a matter of the miles I went, but who I met along the way. I even spent a little time with the Hopi tribe in Arizona. Find out in Chapter 30 why they called me the Truth Seeker. Maybe it's because I asked too many questions, or because I just listened. 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You'll come away with one thing, a burning desire to plan your own road trip. And now let's take a look at the weather.
1: Here's your updated forecast on the B. Clear skies and foggy early today with daytime highs approaching 83. Northerly winds around 5 miles per hour. Lows level off around 58 tonight. I'm meteorologist Paul Trombley in the Butler 7 Media Newsroom. Currently 56.

0: 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Well, so was I. That's why I headed out with no agenda, no fixed plan, just the road. It's not a matter of the miles I went, but who I met along the way. I even spent a little time with the Hopi tribe in Arizona. Find out in Chapter 30 why they called me the Truth Seeker. 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You'll come away with one thing, a burning desire to plan your own road trip. And now let's take a look at the weather.
1: Here's your updated forecast on the B. Clear skies and foggy early today with daytime highs approaching 83. Northerly winds around 5 miles per hour. Lows level off around 58 tonight. I'm meteorologist Paul Trombley in the Butler 7 Media Newsroom. Currently 56.

0: Stars, stripes, and signal that carries across the pines. 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
1: TSN headlines, a celebration of a Muslim holiday at a water park in Grand Prairie has been canceled. Governor Abbott threatened to block more than $500,000 in state funds if the event went on, and the city promptly fell in line. 11 men, including 4 active duty Fort Hood soldiers, are arrested in a child sex sting. All the suspects are accused of sexually explicit conversations with kids between 13 and 16 years old. Texas Attorney General Ken Paxton has won a court order shutting down a North Austin property tied to an alleged illicit massage business. The city of Laredo is trying to address a growing feral hog and javelina problem across several neighborhoods, with concerns there could create a public safety risk as well. Fruit production across the state may not be very good this year, with mixed weather across winter and early spring making it harder for a number of plants to grow. And checking in on the gas prices across the state of Texas, looking at an average of $4.09 per gallon of regular, according to AAA. With your Texas News headlines, I'm Tristan Ryans.
2: Now more than ever, Texas energy security is national security. That's why Governor Greg Abbott has endorsed Jim Wright's re-election to Railroad Commissioner. Jim Wright understands how important Texas energy is to make sure we keep America first. 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And he's not stopping there. 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

0: The office of the Police Commissioner of Midland City.
1: This is the Commissioner. What? Where? Hold on. Miss Hilfinger?
2: Yes, I am.
1: Quickly, we must summon the Winged Warrior.
2: Okay, what's happening?
1: Well, the Albanian elections are coming up. The Cubs may be moving to Peoria. Butter is at an all-time
2: Commissioner.
1: High. Sandals are out, sneakers are in, my war wound's starting to hurt
2: Commissioner.
1: Again. Commissioner! Yes, I am.
2: Why do you need the Winged Warrior?
1: Oh, boy, I don't know.
2: Force yourself.
1: Well, for one thing, he works cheap. I suppose that's one reason.
2: What do you want me to say to him?
1: Say unto him,
2: yes.
1: Go and crush with one blow from your mighty furred. That's not right, is it?
2: No, it isn't.
1: How about Clyde?
2: No.
1: Foot?
2: Forget foot. How about fist?
1: All right, try fist first.
2: Fine.
1: Then, if fist doesn't fit, try furred.
2: Right.
1: Right. Though furred sounds funny.
2: Commissioner.
1: Phony, too.
2: Commissioner.
1: Phony, funny, furred.
2: Okay, I'll be right in.
3: Phony, funny, furred. Funny, furred. Funny, funny, furred.
1: Funny. Ah. Thank you, Miss Helfinger. I needed that.
4: You're okay?
1: Yes.
4: Then do you want to tell me who the Winged Warrior should go and crush?
1: Now it's coming back to me.
4: Good.
1: Tell the Winged Warrior to go and crush with one blow from his mighty...
4: fist.
1: I still think furred sounds
4: awful. All right. Good. Who do you want crushed?
1: Tell him to crush the Hummer.
4: The Hummer?
1: Yes, the Hummer. That's H-U-M-M.
4: Where can he be found?
1: Well, he usually works in the summer.
4: What do you want me to...
1: The Hummer in the summer.
4: Hold it.
1: The Summer in the Hummer. The Hummer in the summer. The Hummer is the summer in... Thank you.
4: You really needed that.
0: Wow. A new villain lurks on the Winged Warrior's horizon. The Hummer. Will this caper be fought on land, sea, or in the air? If the Hummer has a boat, this could well be a humdinghy.
5: 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And now let's take a look at the weather.
6: Here's your updated forecast on the B. Clear skies and foggy early today with daytime highs approaching 83. Northerly winds around 5 miles per hour. Lows level off around 58 tonight. I'm meteorologist Paul Trombley in the Butler 7 Media Newsroom. Right now, it's 55 degrees.

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0: 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Well, so was I. That's why I headed out with no agenda, no fixed plan, just the road. It's not a matter of the miles I went, but who I met along the way. I even spent a little time with the Hopi tribe in Arizona. 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You'll come away with one thing, a burning desire to plan your own road trip. And now let's take a look at the weather.
1: Here's your updated forecast on the B. Clear skies and foggy early today with daytime highs approaching 83. Northerly winds around 5 miles per hour. Lows level off around 58 tonight. I'm meteorologist Paul Trombley in the Butler 7 Media Newsroom. Currently 56.

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1: TSN headlines, a celebration of a Muslim holiday at a water park in Grand Prairie has been canceled. Governor Abbott threatened to block more than $500,000 in state funds if the event went on, and the city promptly fell in line. 11 men, including 4 active duty Fort Hood soldiers, are arrested in a child sex sting. All the suspects are accused of sexually explicit conversations with kids between 13 and 16 years old. Texas Attorney General Ken Paxton has won a court order shutting down a North Austin property tied to an alleged illicit massage business. The city of Laredo is trying to address a growing feral hog and javelina problem across several neighborhoods, with concerns there could create a public safety risk as well. Fruit production across the state may not be very good this year, with mixed weather across winter and early spring making it harder for a number of plants to grow. And checking in on the gas prices across the state of Texas, looking at an average of $4.09 per gallon of regular, according to AAA. With your Texas News headlines, I'm Tristan Ryans.
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0: Well, in our last very exciting episode, the police commissioner of Midland City learned that the Hummer, that crown prince of wordless silly songs, was terrorizing the city streets and alleys with his malevolent melodies.
1: Could you say that again?
2: Certainly.
1: Let's hear it.
2: The Hummer...
1: I got that part.
2: Yes. That crown prince of wordless silly songs is terrorizing the city streets and alleys with his malevolent melodies.
1: Very nice.
2: Thank you.
1: You can really do it when you set your mind to it.
2: I'll do it again.
1: Once will be enough.
2: That crown prince of swordless silly wongs.
1: Mm-hmm.
2: Oh, boy.
1: You had to spoil it.
2: Well, Two Bits says you can't say it either.
1: I'll call the winged warrior.
2: All right, Four Bits in my Super Bowl.
1: I'll get the number.
2: Just one time try it.
1: Not now.
2: Chicken.
1: The Hummer, that crown prince of wordless silly songs, is terrorizing the city streets and alleys with his malevolent melodies.
2: Why don't you just call the winged warrior, Miss Helfinger?
1: That's what I'm doing.
2: We don't have time for silly games, you know, Miss Helfinger.
1: Okay.
2: This is a business office, you know.
1: Right.
2: So play your stupid games on your own time.
0: And as the commissioner angrily hurls his super ball against a nearby wall... In the subterranean crime lab headquarters of the wonderful white-winged warrior, a special yellow telephone suddenly comes alive.
3: Hello? Hello?
1: Hello?
3: Down telephone, down.
1: What's wrong?
3: I think this telephone's alive.
1: All right.
3: I said down telephone, down.
1: Okay.
3: This is the winged warrior here, over.
1: I have a message for you from the commissioner.
3: This is the winged warrior here standing by for a message, over.
1: Yes, here it is. The Hummer, that crown prince of wordless silly songs, is terrorizing the city streets and alleys with his malevolent melodies.
3: Tell the winged warrior to try and repeat that message.
1: Commissioner, will you get off the line?
3: I've got a fin here that says he can't repeat it.
1: Commissioner.
3: You mean the Hummer, that crown prince of wordless silly songs, is terrorizing the city streets and alleys with his malevolent melodies? Why doesn't the winged warrior just go look for the Hummer?
1: Yes, Commissioner.
3: We don't have time for all this fooling around, you know.
1: No, Commissioner.
0: Wow. Since when has gambling been permitted in the commissioner's office? And another thing, malevolent melodies. I've got two fins that says the Rolling Stones recorded that.

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2: Storms on Sunday caused down trees, power outages, and other property damage through Wood County. High-speed chase ends in Van Zandt County after K-9 and drone deployed. The East Texas Food Bank partnered with area churches and volunteers to distribute hundreds of boxes of food to families in Smith and Wood counties during a special mobile pantry event. Henderson County seeking suspect accused of spending counterfeit bills at Chandler area businesses. Richard Lang, 48, has multiple outstanding warrants for forgery and fraud investigations in the county. A man was struck by lightning on North Commerce Street in Wills Point. The man was alert and responsive when crews arrived, and he was taken by paramedics to a local hospital. This is Cheyenne Falmer with your local news report from the Butler 7 Media Newsroom.
3: Are you overwhelmed by nonstop noise in the news and your phone begging for constant attention? 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I even spent a little time with the Hopi tribe in Arizona. 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And now let's take a look at the weather.
4: Here's your updated forecast on the B. Clear skies and foggy early today with daytime highs approaching 83. Northerly winds around 5 miles per hour. Lows level off around 58 tonight. I'm meteorologist Paul Trombley in the Butler 7 Media Newsroom. Currently 56.

0: 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I even spent a little time with the Hopi tribe in Arizona. 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And now let's take a look at the weather.
1: Here's your updated forecast on the B. High temperatures reach up to 83 with fog early today under sunny skies. Winds out of the north around 5 miles per hour. Lows level off around 58 tonight, clear skies. I'm meteorologist Paul Trombley in the Butler 7 Media Newsroom. Currently, it's 57 degrees.

0: Stars, stripes, and signal that carries across the pines. 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
1: TSN headlines, a celebration of a Muslim holiday at a water park in Grand Prairie has been canceled. Governor Abbott threatened to block more than $500,000 in state funds if the event went on, and the city promptly fell in line. 11 men, including 4 active duty Fort Hood soldiers, were arrested in a child sex sting. All the suspects are accused of sexually explicit conversations with kids between 13 and 16 years old. Texas Attorney General Ken Paxton has won a court order shutting down a North Austin property tied to an alleged illicit massage business. The city of Laredo is trying to address a growing feral hog and javelina problem across several neighborhoods, with concerns there could create a public safety risk as well. Fruit production across the state may not be very good this year, with mixed weather across winter and early spring making it harder for a number of plants to grow. And checking in on the gas prices across the state of Texas, looking at an average of $4.09 per gallon of regular, according to AAA. With your Texas News headlines, I'm Tristan Ryans.
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0: Well, in our last very exciting episode, the wonderful white-winged warriors search for the Hummer, that crown prince of wordless, silly melodies, was thwarted in his chicken cave dressing room.
1: Boy, if you don't think this is embarrassing, Mother.
2: Now, Benton, it could happen to anyone.
1: Superman doesn't have a zipper on the back of his suit.
2: Please don't jiggle.
1: All he has to do is take his regular clothes off.
2: Benton, hold still.
1: His mother lets him wear his crime-fighting suit under his regular clothes.
2: Just a few more seconds, and I...
1: Why can't I wear my chicken suit under my regular
2: clothes? No, Benton.
1: Almost all the other big crime fighters do.
2: It's not healthy.
1: Yeah, I'll bet their mothers never say that.
2: Well, maybe their mothers just don't care.
1: Yeah.
2: I do.
1: It's not like sleeping in your underwear, you know.
2: I think I'll just have to try and force it.
1: I mean, I was really embarrassed at the crime fighters convention last year.
2: It's just impossible to budge.
1: I had a room with that silly kid who goes around saying Shazam all the time.
2: Perhaps if I use some chicken fat.
1: Boy, did he laugh when I asked him to help me with the zipper on the back of my suit.
2: No, I don't want to waste the chicken fat.
1: I told everybody in the whole convention about it.
2: We'll just take a chance with forcing
1: everybody was walking around laughing at me.
2: Here we go.
1: You're not even listening to me, Mother.
2: Remember, Benton, sticks and stones.
1: Yeah, well, you were never called the Zipper Kid. Well, that does it.
2: Oh, dear.
1: That does it.
2: I'm sorry.
1: Call the commissioner. Tell him I'm not going.
2: Benton, I wonder, could you...
1: No, I'm not going as a plucked chicken.
2: Well, suppose we look for your old Halloween costume.
1: What costume is that?
2: I think it was a bunny rabbit.
1: No, Mother.
2: It's a very nice...
1: Call the commissioner, Mother.
2: Oh, what if I could fasten it with a great...
1: I'm not going with a safety pin.
2: We can hide it on your feathers.
1: Call the commissioner, Mother.
2: Wait.
1: No, call now.
2: Uncle Bernie's old uniform.
1: What does that look like?
2: It'll be just the thing.
0: And not too much later, somewhere on the streets of Midland City.
1: Pardon me. Yeah? Have you noticed anyone humming around here? You mean, like that? Yes. No. Hey. Yes. Ain't you one of Roosevelt's Rough Riders?
0: Well. If the fantastic feathered fowl only needs a new improved zipper, could he not just wear Uncle Bernie's uniform into the Midtown department store, walk up to the zipper department and order one, saying, charge?

Storms on Sunday caused downed trees, power outages, and other property damage through Wood County. High-speed chase ends in Van Zandt County after K-9 and drone deployed. The East Texas Food Bank partnered with area churches and volunteers to distribute hundreds of boxes of food to families in Smith and Wood.

0: counties during a special mobile pantry event. Henderson County seeking suspect accused of spending counterfeit bills at Chandler area businesses. Richard Lang, 48, has multiple outstanding warrants for forgery and fraud investigations in the county. A man was struck by lightning on North Commerce Street in Wills Point. The man was alert and responsive when crews arrived, and he was taken by paramedics to a local hospital. This is Cheyenne Falmer with your local news report from the Butler 7 Media Newsroom.
1: Are you overwhelmed by nonstop noise in the news and your phone begging for constant attention? Well, so was I. That's why I headed out with no agenda, no fixed plan, just the road. It's not a matter of the miles I went, but who I met along the way. I even spent a little time with the Hopi tribe in Arizona. Find out in Chapter 30 why they called me the Truth Seeker. 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You'll come away with one thing, a burning desire to plan your own road trip. And now let's take a look at the weather.
2: Here's your updated forecast on the B. High temperatures reach up to 83 with fog early today under sunny skies. Winds out of the north around 5 miles per hour. Lows level off around 58 tonight, clear skies. I'm meteorologist Paul Trombley in the Butler 7 Media Newsroom. Currently, it's 57 degrees.

0: 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It's not a matter of the miles I went, but who I met along the way. I even spent a little time with the Hopi tribe in Arizona. 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You'll come away with one thing, a burning desire to plan your own road trip. And now let's take a look at the weather.
1: Here's your updated forecast on the Bee. High temperatures reach up to 83 with fog early today under sunny skies. Winds out of the north around 5 miles per hour. Lows level off around 58 tonight, clear skies. I'm meteorologist Paul Trombley in the Butler 7 Media Newsroom. Currently, it's 59 degrees.

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1: TSN headlines, a celebration of a Muslim holiday at a water park in Grand Prairie has been canceled. Governor Abbott threatened to block more than $500,000 in state funds if the event went on, and the city promptly fell in line. 11 men, including 4 active duty Fort Hood soldiers, are arrested in a child sex sting. All the suspects are accused of sexually explicit conversations with kids between 13 and 16 years old. Texas Attorney General Ken Paxton has won a court order shutting down a North Austin property tied to an alleged illicit massage business. The city of Laredo is trying to address a growing feral hog and javelina problem across several neighborhoods, with concerns there could create a public safety risk as well. Fruit production across the state may not be very good this year, with mixed weather across winter and early spring making it harder for a number of plants to grow. And checking in on the gas prices across the state of Texas, looking at an average of $4.09 per gallon of regular, according to AAA. With your Texas News headlines, I'm Tristan Ryans.
2: 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That's why Governor Greg Abbott has endorsed Jim Wright's re-election to Railroad Commissioner. Jim Wright understands how important Texas energy is to make sure we keep America first. 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

0: Well, in our last very exciting episode, the wonderful white-winged warrior had to abandon his feathered fighter's costume because of a defective zipper in the back of the suit. However, Mildred the Mask Mother came to the rescue with a substitute suit, thus permitting the fantastic fowl to begin his search for the Hummer, that crown prince of wordless silly melodies.
1: Pardon me.
2: What is it, Corporal?
1: Have you noticed anyone humming around here?
2: Try the department store.
0: And with this valuable information, the winged warrior pivots and enters the Midland City department store.
2: You pivot pretty good, soldier.
1: Pardon me.
3: Yeah?
1: Have you noticed anyone humming around here?
3: All deliveries go to the rear of the store.
1: I am the wonderful white-winged warrior,
3: you still got to deliver to the back of the store.
1: I'm looking for the Hummer, that crown prince of wordless silly melodies.
3: Sheet music is on the 24th floor.
0: And the winged warrior again pivots smartly.
3: He pivots pretty good for a delivery boy.
0: And moves directly to the department store elevator.
4: This is an elevator. People in this store who are going to go buy something may go up or down in this elevator without charge or obligation.
1: Third floor, please.
4: Are you going to buy something?
1: No, you see, I'm looking for the Hummer.
4: If you're just going to look, take the steps.
1: Oh, okay.
0: And so the winged warrior does this immediately.
4: I'm not running a sightseeing service.
0: And much later.
1: Pardon me.
3: Yes?
1: Is this the 24th floor?
3: No.
1: What floor is this?
3: It's the 37th floor.
1: Oh, thank you.
3: Hey.
1: Yeah?
3: Ain't you a bus driver?
1: No. I'm the wonderful white-winged warrior.
3: Because I thought I was going to say you pivot pretty sloppy for a soldier.
1: Yes. 37th floor, huh?
3: Too bad you're not a soldier.
1: Why?
3: Service men ride free on the elevators.
0: Is the Hummer on the 24th floor at this very moment close to unsuspecting consumers? And another thing. Does Uncle Bernie know about those free elevator rides?

0: Storms on Sunday caused downed trees, power outages, and other property damage through Wood County. High-speed chase ends in Van Zandt County after K-9 and drone deployed. The East Texas Food Bank partnered with area churches and volunteers to distribute hundreds of boxes of food to families in Smith and Wood counties during a special mobile pantry event. Henderson County seeking suspect accused of spending counterfeit bills at Chandler area businesses. Richard Lang, 48, has multiple outstanding warrants for forgery and fraud investigations in the county. A man was struck by lightning on North Commerce Street in Wills Point. The man was alert and responsive when crews arrived, and he was taken by paramedics to a local hospital. This is Cheyenne Falmer with your local news report from the Butler 7 Media Newsroom.
1: Are you overwhelmed by nonstop noise in the news and your phone begging for constant attention? Well, so was I. That's why I headed out with no agenda, no fixed plan, just the road. It's not a matter of the miles I went, but who I met along the way. I even spent a little time with the Hopi tribe in Arizona. Find out in Chapter 30 why they called me the Truth Seeker. Maybe it's because I asked too many questions, or because I just listened. 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You'll come away with one thing, a burning desire to plan your own road trip. And now let's take a look at the weather.
2: Here's your updated forecast on the Bee. High temperatures reach up to 83 with fog early today under sunny skies. Winds out of the north around 5 miles per hour. Lows level off around 58 tonight, clear skies. I'm meteorologist Paul Trombley in the Butler 7 Media Newsroom. Currently, it's 61 degrees.

0: Well, in our last very exciting episode, the wonderful white-winged warrior wearing his Uncle Bernie's Roosevelt Rough Rider uniform...
1: The zipper on the back of my chicken suit is off the track.
0: ...had finally tracked the Hummer, that crown prince of wordless, silly melodies, to the great Midland City department store.
1: Pardon me?
2: Yes?
1: Is this automotive accessories?
2: It certainly is. What is it you'd like most?
1: Well, I'm looking for
2: Here's a swell buy for you.
1: You see, I wonder...
2: The very latest capacitor discharge ignition system.
1: No, I don't think so.
2: Producing a high-intensity 100,000 volt spark.
1: I wouldn't doubt that. Fine,
2: With this, you can peel rubber for two blocks.
1: Oh, well...
2: I mean, you can really tear up the asphalt.
1: Have you noticed anyone around here humming?
2: You mean... like that?
1: No.
2: You mean... like that?
1: Yes, like that.
2: No, I haven't. Try ladies' lingerie.
1: A ladies' lingerie?
2: Those people are usually humming a lot.
1: Oh, okay.
0: And not much later, in the ladies' lingerie department...
1: Pardon me?
3: Yeah?
1: Is this the ladies' lingerie department?
3: Yeah, you want to buy some lingerie?
1: No, you see, I am looking for...
3: Now, here's a very attractive little number, just arrived from Paris, just for my lady.
1: Nice. You see, I'm really...
3: See how delicately its full flaring sleeves matches its lace-like bodice with a sense of simplicity.
1: Fine. However, you see,
3: and this lovely vision of chick sheerness comes in 42 different colors.
1: Yes, I wonder if you could tell me if anywhere...
3: We call this lemon yellow. Personally, I think the perfect peach is very pretty. What do you think?
1: Have you noticed anyone around here humming?
3: You mean, like that?
1: Yes, like that.
3: Try needlework department over there.
1: Thank you.
0: And seconds later, in the needlework department.
1: Pardon me?
4: Yes.
1: Do you call that humming?
4: Yes.
1: Pardon me again?
4: Yes.
1: You're under arrest?
4: What for?
1: For humming in the needlework department?
0: Well, the diabolical Hummer has at last been uncovered. But wait a minute. Can Chicken Man be sure that's the only Hummer in the Midland City department store? Might not the pet department have a Hummer bird, the candy department a hum drop, the theater department a hum-hum tree?

0: 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It's not a matter of the miles I went, but who I met along the way. I even spent a little time with the Hopi tribe in Arizona. 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And now let's take a look at the weather.
1: Here's your updated forecast on the B. High temperatures reach up to 83 with fog early today under sunny skies. Winds out of the north around 5 miles per hour. Lows level off around 58 tonight, clear skies. I'm meteorologist Paul Trombley in the Butler 7 Media Newsroom. Currently, it's 64 degrees.

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0: 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You're riding with KWJB, the B, 95.1 FM and 1510 AM, Canton, Texas. Still buzzing for America.
1: TSN headlines, a celebration of a Muslim holiday at a water park in Grand Prairie has been canceled. Governor Abbott threatened to block more than $500,000 in state funds if the event went on, and the city promptly fell in line. 11 men, including 4 active-duty Fort Hood soldiers, are arrested in a child sex sting. All the suspects are accused of sexually explicit conversations with kids between 13 and 16 years old. Texas Attorney General Ken Paxton has won a court order shutting down a North Austin property tied to an alleged illicit massage business. The city of Laredo is trying to address a growing feral hog and javelina problem across several neighborhoods, with concerns there could create a public safety risk as well. Fruit production across the state may not be very good this year, with mixed weather across winter and early spring making it harder for a number of plants to grow. And checking in on the gas prices across the state of Texas, looking at an average of $4.09 per gallon of regular, according to AAA. With your Texas News headlines, I'm Tristan Ryans.
2: 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That's why Governor Greg Abbott has endorsed Jim Wright's re-election to Railroad Commissioner. Jim Wright understands how important Texas energy is to make sure we keep America first. 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And he's not stopping there. 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

Hey, everybody. Welcome into the Midday Show. Oh, I'm so happy you're here. I've been waiting for you all morning long. We finally made it to 10 o'clock. I'm Mama T, and, well, it's my job to continue on with your good day. I know DJ Ken and Junior got you up and moving this morning. Hopefully, you're going in the right direction. Now they're handing you off to me, and I get to hang out with you all day long. I'll be here with you on the radio until 6 o'clock this afternoon as we work our way through this work day. I'm so glad you're tuned in. We've got a lot of big things planned for you, a ton of fun. And music, and games, and prizes. Yeah, it's going to be a good day here on the Midday Show. So thanks for tuning me. I'm Mama T, and you're listening to T on the B. It's the Midday Show right here on 95.1 The B. Let's get on into this 10 o'clock hour now.

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Hey, everybody. Thanks for tuning in to the Midday Show on this Tuesday. Congratulations on making it through another Monday. Let me just say, it was kind of iffy for me there for a minute, but we made it through, and I'm glad that you're all back here with me on this Tuesday. I got a call just a few minutes ago asking about KMU's broadcast schedule this week for baseball and softball playoffs. And yes, we are carrying the Lindell baseball game, and we're carrying the Grant Saline softball. We've got a lot of schedules over there. So let me just go over it real quickly with you. On Thursday, the Lindell baseball team is playing Solana at 7 p.m., and they will have that game live on the air. That's game one of their best of three series. That's baseball. Now, in the world of softball, they are having scoring updates from all of Mineola Lady Jackets, Mineola High School's softball team. They are playing this week as well. They're going to have scoring updates from their game, but they're going to carry live coverage of Como Picton's softball game. It's a one-game playoff, winner-take-all game, Friday at 7 p.m. And on Saturday, our Grand Saline Lady Indians will be live on the air on KMU with their regional final series. Now, they are playing Hooks, and Saturday is going to be game two. They'll be playing in Mount Pleasant, game two of their series. And, of course, if that series is split, they'll carry game three as well. So just wanted to give you a heads up, and we wanted to say a big, huge good luck wish to all of these teams in East Texas still playing in the baseball and softball playoffs. I'm Mama T. If you'll stay tuned, I'm sure we'll talk sports coming up again a little later on in the midday show. Thanks for being here with me on this Tuesday.

Rod Stewart getting us into the middle of our 10 o'clock hour on this Tuesday morning. Rod Stewart backing up Paul McCartney. Let me tell you, that's a good thing, right? Oh, we've had some good stuff already this hour. Kicked it off with a little Ruby Tuesday, the Rolling Stones. So we've got the Eagles, the Stones, Elton John, Paul McCartney, Rod Stewart. Yes, already this hour. That's some great music, my friends. And we've

0: got even more to come. But I wanted to remind you that in about 10 minutes or so, we will have our May 12th birthday party for today. We'll be celebrating birthdays and anniversaries with all of our listeners. And we want to thank Judd's Barbecue out at First Monday in Canton for sponsoring our birthday party on Tuesdays. They give us some great barbecue lunch to give away or meal. And so that's always fun. So that's coming up. So you have a few minutes if you want to call or text me and let me know if you have someone celebrating a birthday or an anniversary. Our listener line is 903-569-1999. Right now, because it is the middle of the hour, we will take a minute and get local news and weather. And then stay tuned for our birthday party coming up.
1: 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A man was struck by lightning on North Commerce Street in Wills Point. The man was alert and responsive when crews arrived, and he was taken by paramedics to a local hospital. High-speed chase ends in Van Zandt County after K-9 and drone deployed. The East Texas Food Bank partnered with area churches and volunteers to distribute hundreds of boxes of food to families in Smith and Wood counties during a special mobile pantry event. Henderson County seeking suspect accused of spending counterfeit bills at Chandler area businesses. Richard Lang, 48, has multiple outstanding warrants for forgery and fraud investigations in the county. This is Cheyenne Falmer with your local news report from the Butler 7 Media Newsroom.
2: 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Well, so was I. That's why I headed out with no agenda, no fixed plan, just the road. It's not a matter of the miles I went, but who I met along the way. I even spent a little time with the Hopi tribe in Arizona. Find out in Chapter 30 why they called me the Truth Seeker. Maybe it's because I asked too many questions. Or because I just listened. Take the detour with me off the main road in Heartland Highways in Search of America. 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You'll come away with one thing, a burning desire to plan your own road trip. And now let's take a look at the weather.
3: Here's your updated forecast on the B. High temperatures reach up to 83 with fog early today under sunny skies. Winds out of the north around 5 miles per hour. Lows level off around 58 tonight. Clear skies. I'm meteorologist Paul Trombley in the Butler 7 Media Newsroom. Currently 68.
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Oh, I love it. I love that song so much. Back from, I'm going to say early 70s, 1970 maybe. What a great Diana Ross song. Ain't No Mountain High Enough. Makes me think of some of my girlfriends when we were, that was our theme song, I guess, when we were so close back then. That was a good one. All right, it is time now for our May 12th birthday party for today, you guys. Stay tuned. Let's go ahead and get it started with a little Ram Jam birthday song.

0: I love that that ends with the way we would all sing happy birthday, right? Happy birthday to all of you from all of us here on the B Team. We have four people that have been called or texted in for our birthday party today. Linda Patman from Grand Saline is turning 73 today. Beckham Boker from Mineola is turning 17. Knox LaPrade, the superstar from Grand Saline, is 9 today. And Ty Roden from Lindale is 19. Those are our four people. You guys know how it works. I'm going to put them all on the wheel and spin the wheel and give away a prize. Today, our sponsor is Judd's Barbecue.
1: The place to go for good Texas barbecue is Judd's Barbecue in Canton at First Monday Trade Day. They remind you that the next First Monday is May 28th.

0: check out judgebbq.com. Redeem any certificates you may have won at First Monday Trade Day, Center 4. Judge's Barbecue proves that not all barbecue is made equal.
1: All right. Well, Bonus Billy was telling you all about Judd's Barbecue. I got everyone put on our magical birthday wheel. Linda Patman, Beckham Boker, Knox LaPrad, and Ty Roden. Let's spin the wheel. It was ever going to stop today, but it did, and it landed on Linda Patman from Grand Saline. You are our winner today. All right, Miss Linda, happy birthday from all of us. If you will call or come by the radio station, we will fix you up with a free meal from Judd's Barbecue. And remember that we do our birthday party each weekday in the 10 o'clock hour. So if you have a special occasion coming up, remember to call and let me know so we can celebrate together. And today we want Miss Linda to have a little fun.

0: 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Well, so was I. That's why I headed out with no agenda, no fixed plan, just the road. It's not a matter of the miles I went, but who I met along the way. I even spent a little time with the Hopi tribe in Arizona. Find out in Chapter 30 why they called me the Truth Seeker. 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You'll come away with one thing, a burning desire to plan your own road trip. And now let's take a look at the weather.
1: Here's your updated forecast on the B. High temperatures reach up to 83 with fog early today under sunny skies. Winds out of the north around 5 miles per hour. Lows level off around 58 tonight, clear skies. I'm meteorologist Paul Trombley in the Butler 7 Media Newsroom. Currently, it's 73 degrees.
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0: From the heart of East Texas to the soul of the nation, 250 years strong this year. 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
1: TSN headlines, six found dead in a cargo train boxcar at Union Pacific Yard in Laredo. Attorney General suing Netflix. Ken Paxton accuses Netflix of spying on customers by taking their data without their permission. Someone stabs a Houston Methodist hotel worker in her car at the Texas Medical Center garage. Webb County taking the first steps to remove the county sheriff from office. He's indicted on fraud charges. Harris County's treasurer spending the weekend in jail after Texas City Police arrest her on a DUI. That weekend boat explosion in Miami has a Texas connection. The cabin cruiser registered in Sherman, Texas. Texas public schools saw a drop of 76,000 students during this school year. 81% of that drop is in Hispanic students. The first drop in 40 years that didn't have to do with the pandemic. Someone broke into an unmarked sheriff's car in Texas City over the weekend. West Texas crude back closer to $100 a barrel. And Texans filed more complaints against the Super Bowl and the halftime show than anyone in any other state. With your Texas news headlines, I'm David Rankin.
2: 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That's why Governor Greg Abbott and Lieutenant Governor Dan Patrick have endorsed Jim Wright's re-election to Railroad Commissioner. Jim Wright understands how important Texas energy is to make sure we keep America first. 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

Well, hello. Thank you so much for tuning in. I'm Mama T, and you're listening to The Midday Show here on 95.1 The B. Middays with Mama T. Thanks for being here with me, because who needs coffee to get you through the middle of your day when you can have tea? I'm going to do my very best to keep you awake and alert and being positive and productive today in the middle of your day. So hang out with me. We've got some great classic hits to help you do just that. We've got some tips on how to live a happy and healthy life. And we're going to have lots of fun and games and prizes. So it's a win-win, right? Stay tuned with me right here on 95.1 The B. I'm Mama T. I'll be on the air with you till 6 o'clock this evening.

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Hey, everybody. Thanks for tuning in to the Midday Show on this Tuesday. Congratulations on making it through another Monday. Let me just say, it was kind of iffy for me there for a minute, but we made it through, and I'm glad that you're all back here with me on this Tuesday. I got a call just a few minutes ago asking about KMU's broadcast schedule this week for baseball and softball playoffs. And yes, we are carrying the Lindell baseball game, and we're carrying the Grant Saline softball. We've got a lot of schedules over there. So let me just go over it real quickly with you. On Thursday, the Lindell baseball team is playing Solana at 7 p.m., and they will have that game live on the air. That's game one of their best of three series. That's baseball. Now, in the world of softball, they are having scoring updates from all of Mineola Lady Jackets, Mineola High School's softball team. They are playing this week as well. They're going to have scoring updates from their game, but they're going to carry live coverage of Como Picton's softball game. It's a one-game playoff, winner-take-all game, Friday at 7 p.m. And on Saturday, our Grand Saline Lady Indians will be live on the air on KMU with their regional final series. Now, they are playing Hooks, and Saturday is going to be game two. They'll be playing in Mount Pleasant, game two of their series. And, of course, if that series is split, they'll carry game three as well. So just wanted to give you a heads up, and we wanted to say a big, huge good luck wish to all of these teams in East Texas still playing in the baseball and softball playoffs. I'm Mama T. If you'll stay tuned, I'm sure we'll talk sports coming up again a little later on in the midday show. Thanks for being here with me on this Tuesday.

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0: during a special mobile pantry event. Henderson County seeking suspect accused of spending counterfeit bills at Chandler area businesses. Richard Lang, 48, has multiple outstanding warrants for forgery and fraud investigations in the county. This is Cheyenne Falmer with your local news report from the Butler 7 Media Newsroom.
1: Are you overwhelmed by nonstop noise in the news and your phone begging for constant attention? Well, so was I. That's why I headed out with no agenda, no fixed plan, just the road. It's not a matter of the miles I went, but who I met along the way. I even spent a little time with the Hopi tribe in Arizona. 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You'll come away with one thing, a burning desire to plan your own road trip. And now let's take a look at the weather.
2: Here's your updated forecast on the Bee. High temperatures reach up to 83 with fog early today under sunny skies. Winds out of the north around 5 miles per hour. Lows level off around 58 tonight, clear skies. I'm meteorologist Paul Trombley in the Butler 7 Media Newsroom. Currently 76.
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Now that was a bona fide bee sing-along song. And you know the rules around here on the Midday Show, right? You don't have to sing good, but you do have to sing loud. So when a song like that comes on, I sure hope you were singing with me. I'm Mama T, and if you know me, you know I was singing pretty loud, and you also know it wasn't very good. Let's try to do better on this one.

Hey, everybody. Thanks for tuning in to the Midday Show. I'm Mama T. You're listening to T on the B, of course. And I know that we have a lot of anglers. We have a lot of fishermen that tune in every day to my show. And I want to tell you that this weekend is the Legend of Lake Fork Big Bass Tournament. And Butler 7 Media has always been so very proud to be the voice of that tournament. Our sister station, 99.9 KMU, is there. We'll be there with you every hour of the tournament. For two decades, Don and Sue Hampton have poured their passion into organizing the Legend of Lake Fork Big Bass Tournament, transforming it into a beloved Texas tradition. We've been there for all of them, I think. And this year, they're celebrating their 21st anniversary. This year's tournament promises to be over $185,000 in cash and prizes. They've got hourly payouts, bonus t-shirt hours, every single hour of the tournament. And you know, it's more than just a competition. This event supports the Wish to Fish Foundation, helping share the joy of fishing with those who might not otherwise get the chance. I've always been very proud to be the voice of this tournament, and of course, we will be there again this weekend. All boats, all makes, and all models are welcome, because at Legend, it's not just about the bass, it's about the community. And I love it. Over $185,000 in cash and prizes up for grabs this weekend. Grand prizes, $40,000 for the heaviest bass over the slot, $30,000 the heaviest bass under the slot. Did you hear me say that? The biggest fish under the slot is going to win $30,000. It's going to be a great, great weekend. It is Friday, Saturday, and Sunday out at Lake Fork Marina, and we will be there every hour of the tournament bringing you live weigh-in updates. So please join us if you can.

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Thanks for tuning in to the broadcast. You're listening to Tea on the B. It's the midday show here on 95.1. I'm Mama T, of course, and I want to talk to you very quickly about something that's very special to me, very near and dear to my heart, and it's coming up quickly this year, our Children's Miracle Network Radiothon. 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We'll talk more about Children's Miracle Network and what it means and how important and how special that organization is. But I wanted you to help me make this year's Radiothon happen. 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

0: 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Well, so was I. That's why I headed out with no agenda, no fixed plan, just the road. 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I even spent a little time with the Hopi tribe in Arizona. 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You'll come away with one thing, a burning desire to plan your own road trip. And now let's take a look at the weather.
1: Here's your updated forecast on the B. High temperatures reach up to 83 with fog early today under sunny skies. Winds out of the north around 5 miles per hour. Lows level off around 58 tonight, clear skies. I'm meteorologist Paul Trombley in the Butler 7 Media Newsroom. Right now, it's 78 degrees.
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0: From the heart of East Texas to the soul of the nation, 250 years strong this year. 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
1: TSN headlines, a push on Capitol Hill to pause the federal gas tax to help ease high gas prices. Texas Ag Commissioner Sid Miller has pushed for the Texas state gas tax to be paused as well. Police trying to identify a person found dead in San Antonio, apparently connected to six migrants found dead in a boxcar in Laredo. It's possible it was all a smuggling operation gone wrong. A pause until at least July goes in effect this week on the Texas Gulf shrimping season. Brown shrimp populations need to grow and stabilize. Continued rumblings over data centers from northern Texas communities. The city of Red Oak clears one to the next stage of proposal, and more pushback against one that could be built near Glen Rose State Park. In sports, the San Antonio Spurs with an important Game 5 this evening against Minnesota. Their playoff series currently tied at 2 apiece. With your Texas News headlines, I'm Kristen Yates.
2: Now more than ever, Texas energy security is national security. That's why Governor Greg Abbott and Lieutenant Governor Dan Patrick have endorsed Jim Wright's re-election to Railroad Commissioner. Jim Wright understands how important Texas energy is to make sure we keep America first. Jim Wright is focused on making sure hostile foreign nations can never have direct ownership or indirect influence on Texas energy. And he's not stopping there. Jim Wright will keep radical militant Islamists out of Texas energy, protecting our infrastructure and our future. 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

Hey, I'm Mama T. Let me welcome you to the Midday Cafe. Thanks for joining us for lunch today. I'll be your host, and oh, we've got some great specials planned for you today. And I see here on your reservation that it looks like you've got several people joining you for lunch today. Well, by the looks of this reservation, it looks like we're going to have a great lunch today and some great entertainment. So let's get you seated and your order taken. What would you like to hear for lunch today? Here's a great song that we can start you off as a little appetizer for today's lunch.

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Hey, welcome into the Midday Cafe. I'm Mama T, serving up all your favorites here on 95.1 The Bee. Hey, would you pass the hits?

Hey, everybody. Thanks for tuning in to the Midday Show on this Tuesday. Congratulations on making it through another Monday. Let me just say, it was kind of iffy for me there for a minute, but we made it through, and I'm glad that you're all back here with me on this Tuesday. I got a call just a few minutes ago asking about KMU's broadcast schedule this week for baseball and softball playoffs. And yes, we are carrying the Lindo baseball game, and we're carrying the Grant Saline softball. We've got a lot of schedules over there, so let me just go over it real quickly with you. On Thursday, the Lindo baseball team is playing Solana at 7 p.m., and they will have that game live on the air. That's game one of their best of three series. That's baseball. Now, in the world of softball, they are having scoring updates from all of Mineola Lady Jackets, Mineola High School's softball team. They are playing this week as well. They're going to have scoring updates from their game, but they're going to carry live coverage of Como Picton's softball game. It's a one-game playoff, winner-take-all game, Friday at 7 p.m. And on Saturday, our Grand Saline Lady Indians will be live on the air on KMU with their regional final series. Now, they are playing Hooks, and Saturday is going to be game two. They'll be playing in Mount Pleasant, game two of their series. And, of course, if that series is split, they'll carry game three as well. So just wanted to give you a heads up, and we wanted to say a big, huge good luck wish to all of these teams in East Texas still playing in the baseball and softball playoffs. I'm Mama T. If you'll stay tuned, I'm sure we'll talk sports coming up again a little later on in the Midday Show. Thanks for being here with me on this Tuesday.

0: 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A man was struck by lightning on North Commerce Street in Wills Point. The man was alert and responsive when crews arrived, and he was taken by paramedics to a local hospital. High-speed chase ends in Van Zandt County after K-9 and drone deployed. The East Texas Food Bank partnered with area churches and volunteers to distribute hundreds of boxes of food to families in Smith and Wood counties during a special mobile pantry event. Henderson County seeking suspect accused of spending counterfeit bills at Chandler area businesses. Richard Lang, 48, has multiple outstanding warrants for forgery and fraud investigations in the county. This is Cheyenne Falmer with your local news report from the Butler 7 Media Newsroom.
1: Are you overwhelmed by nonstop noise in the news and your phone begging for constant attention? Well, so was I. That's why I headed out with no agenda, no fixed plan, just the road. It's not a matter of the miles I went, but who I met along the way. I even spent a little time with the Hopi tribe in Arizona. Find out in Chapter 30 why they called me the Truth Seeker. Maybe it's because I asked too many questions. Or because I just listened. Take the detour with me off the main road in Heartland Highways in Search of America. 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You'll come away with one thing, a burning desire to plan your own road trip. And now let's take a look at the weather.
2: Here's your updated forecast on the B. Ample sunshine expected this afternoon with daytime highs approaching 83. Northerly winds around 5 miles per hour. Lows level off around 58 tonight. I'm meteorologist Paul Trombley in the Butler 7 Media Newsroom. Right now, it's 76 degrees.
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4: In sports, I'm Jake Rietma. The Astros' struggles continue against the Mariners. The Rangers and D-backs turn into pitcher's duel, and some Cowboys matchups revealed. Details next.

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0: for Bluebell ice cream at your local grocer and pick up your favorite flavor today.
1: The Houston Astros dropped the opening game of the four-game series at home against the Mariners. Final score, Seattle 3, Houston 1. The Mariners led 3-0 after three innings, but Astros starter Peter Lambert buckled down and still turned in a quality start. He lasted 7 innings, allowed 3 earned runs while striking out 6. He surrendered just 1 free pass. But the Astros' bats could not answer the call. Houston played at just 1 run in the game, an RBI single off the bat of Isak Paredes in the 5th. With the loss, the Mariners have won the last 8 straight contests against the Astros. That's a franchise record. And Houston has lost 4 of their last 5 overall. Astros manager Joe Espada postgame.
2: We just haven't been able to get that big hit. But our pitching has really come around. And they're starting to compete more in the zone, trying to put people away. Really nice job.
1: Same two teams back at it tonight, 7:10 first pitch. Meanwhile, it was a pitcher's duel at Globe Life Field between the Rangers and Diamondbacks. TSN's Adam C. has the story.
3: The Texas Rangers were on the wrong side of a pitcher's duel yesterday, falling to the Arizona Diamondbacks 1-0. The Diamondbacks got on the board early in the top of the first inning with 2 straight doubles to score the only run of the game. The Rangers opened up the bottom of the first with 2 straight singles, but were unable to take advantage and score. The bats continued to struggle for the rest of the game, but Corey Seager being hit by a pitch put the go-ahead run, Josh Jung, at the plate in the bottom of the 9th.
4: 0-2. Here's the pitch, and it's hit in the air to center field, not very deep. Barroso in and over toward right. He's got it, and the ball game's over.
3: Clips courtesy of Eric Nadell in the Rangers Radio Network. With a loss, the Rangers have been shut out for the second game this season, and they're 2.5 games behind the Athletics for first place in the AL West. Texas will play the second game of their home series against the Diamondbacks tonight. First pitch is set for 7:05, and coverage will be provided by the Rangers Sports Network. I'm Adam C., TSN Sports.
1: While the NFL schedule won't be released in its entirety until Thursday, in true NFL fashion, the breadcrumbs of select games are starting to be unveiled. The Dallas Cowboys will open the Sunday night football slate in Week 1 against the New York Giants, a divisional rivalry, and the Dallas Cowboys' opponent for the traditional Thanksgiving game at AT&T Stadium will also be a divisional rival as the Philadelphia Eagles will come to town on Thanksgiving. And it's the home opener for the Dallas Wings tonight in Arlington. The Wings will look to continue the strong start after taking the opener over the Indiana Fever over the weekend. Tonight, Angel Reese and the Atlanta Dream come to town. Wings Dream tip-off is set for 7 o'clock. Jake Rietma, TSN Sports.
5: 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Stay tuned.

Hey, everybody. Thanks for tuning in to the Midday Show. I'm Mama T. You're listening to T on the B, of course. And I know that we have a lot of anglers. We have a lot of fishermen that tune in every day to my show. And I want to tell you that this weekend is the Legend of Lake Fork Big Bass Tournament. And Butler 7 Media has always been so very proud to be the voice of that tournament. Our sister station, 99.9 KMU, is there. We'll be there with you every hour of the tournament. For two decades, Don and Sue Hampton have poured their passion into organizing the Legend of Lake Fork Big Bass Tournament, transforming it into a beloved Texas tradition. We've been there for all of them, I think. And this year, they're celebrating their 21st anniversary. This year's tournament promises to be over $185,000 in cash and prizes. They've got hourly payouts, bonus t-shirt hours, every single hour of the tournament. And you know, it's more than just a competition. This event supports the Wish to Fish Foundation, helping share the joy of fishing with those who might not otherwise get the chance. I've always been very proud to be the voice of this tournament, and of course, we will be there again this weekend. All boats, all makes, and all models are welcome, because at Legend, it's not just about the bass, it's about the community. And I love it. Over $185,000 in cash and prizes up for grabs this weekend. Grand prizes, $40,000 for the heaviest bass over the slot, $30,000 the heaviest bass under the slot. Did you hear me say that? The biggest fish under the slot is going to win $30,000. It's going to be a great, great weekend. It is Friday, Saturday, and Sunday out at Lake Fork Marina, and we will be there every hour of the tournament bringing you live weigh-in updates. So please join us if you can.

Hey, welcome into the Midday Cafe. I'm Mama T, serving up all your favorites here on 95.1 The Bee. Hey, would you pass the hits?

0: 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Well, so was I. That's why I headed out with no agenda, no fixed plan, just the road. It's not a matter of the miles I went, but who I met along the way. I even spent a little time with the Hopi tribe in Arizona. 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You'll come away with one thing, a burning desire to plan your own road trip. And now let's take a look at the weather.
1: Here's your updated forecast on the B. Bright sunshine expected this afternoon with daytime highs approaching 83. Winds out of the north around 5 miles per hour. Clear skies again tonight, lows around 58. I'm meteorologist Paul Trombley in the Butler 7 Media Newsroom. Currently 79.

0: From the heart of East Texas to the soul of the nation, 250 years strong this year. 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
1: TSN Headlines, Texas Attorney General Ken Paxton has sued Netflix for allegedly spying on kids and consumers by illegally collecting data without users' knowledge. Inadequate with failing grades. That's how the TEA commissioner described the state of public education in the state of Texas. TEA Commissioner Mike Morath questioned at a State House Public Education Committee hearing today. Animal welfare officials have concluded a months-long operation to rescue more than 125 dogs from inhumane conditions at a hoarding site in Ellis County. Six people were found dead in a cargo train boxcar near Laredo. Police responded after a Union Pacific employee called to report a trailer boxcar with the discovery of multiple casualties in the car. All were illegal immigrants coming from Mexico and Honduras. The Texas Parks and Wildlife Department has released more than a million Houston toad eggs at Bastrop State Park to help recover the endangered species. With your Texas News headlines, I'm Austin York.
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Hey, everybody, welcome in to the 1 o'clock hour. And let me say happy afternoon. Yes, we can finally say afternoon. We made it through the morning time. I hope you had a great morning and a great lunch hour. Now, here we are working our way through this afternoon part of our work day. I'm Mama T, and I'm so proud you're tuned in with me. Now, you guys know that in the 1 o'clock hour every day, we take a look at a couple of one-hit wonders. So that's coming up this hour. And of course, we will have a lot of songs that are definitely not one-hit wonders. We'll take a look at our community calendar. We will also talk about some things that are going on around East Texas. So be sure to stay tuned with us in this 1 o'clock hour. I'm so glad you're here with me, and, well, I hope your day's going great.

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Hey, everybody. Welcome in to the Midday Show here on 95.1 The Bee. I'm Mama T. We're in the 1 o'clock hour, so you know that means it's time to take a look or talk about a one-hit wonder. We do that every day in this hour. And perhaps you've never heard of Question Mark and the Mysterians. And you'd probably be in the majority there if you haven't. Now this group is from Michigan, and they were a garage rock band. They made the electric organ sound cooler than anyone else I've ever heard. They were big players in the early punk movement, I think. But they had one lone hit single. 96 Tears is the name of it. This hit number one in 1966 and sounds exactly like the era it was released into. Like when I hear this song, it just conjures up the 60s. It was consuming rock and roll at the time. 96 Tears feels like it had to get made when it did. I don't know why I feel that way. That's just kind of what it sounds like to me. I think of the music explosions, One Hit Wonder, Little Bit of Soul. That song went to number two on the Hot 100s in 1967. It landed higher on the Billboard year-end chart than Aretha Franklin's Respect. And then the Association's Never My Love. Yeah, those were a couple of great songs. Rock music, well, that wasn't made by the Beatles or the Beach Boys, was weird and unpredictable in the mid-60s. The Mysterians never made waves again, but they found the formula once. And I guess not many bands can even say that. So the one-hit wonder we're talking about right now, or that we're about to hear, here is Question Mark and the Mysterians, 96 Tears.

0: The East Texas Food Bank partnered with area churches and volunteers to distribute hundreds of boxes of food to families in Smith and Wood counties during a special mobile pantry event. Henderson County seeking suspect accused of spending counterfeit bills at Chandler area businesses. Richard Lang, 48, has multiple outstanding warrants for forgery and fraud investigations in the county. This is Cheyenne Falmer with your local news report from the Butler 7 Media Newsroom.
1: 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Well, so was I. That's why I headed out with no agenda, no fixed plan, just the road. It's not a matter of the miles I went, but who I met along the way. I even spent a little time with the Hopi tribe in Arizona. Find out in Chapter 30 why they called me the Truth Seeker. 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You'll come away with one thing, a burning desire to plan your own road trip. And now let's take a look at the weather.
2: Here's your updated forecast on the B. Bright sunshine expected this afternoon, with daytime highs approaching 83. Winds out of the north, around 5 miles per hour. Clear skies again tonight, lows around 58. I'm meteorologist Paul Trombley in the Butler 7 Media Newsroom. Currently 79.
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Well, hello, everybody. Thanks for tuning in. You're listening to Tea on the Bee. It's the midday show. I'm Mama T, and I wanted to remind you about our gas and supply text line. 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

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And that number is 903-569-1999. 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Or what do you want to hear? Text me. I'd love to know.

Hey, welcome back into the 1 o'clock hour here on the Midday Show. I'm Mama T. I'm glad you guys are here with me. And we are working our way through this hour by talking about one-hit wonders. And when I decided to do one-hit wonders in this 1 o'clock hour, I thought I better make a list. And before doing research for my list, it had been years since I listened to M's song from 1979. It's a song called Pop Music. And really, I was kind of frustrated that I'd gone so long without it. It's an absurd little gem. I love this song. Surprisingly, it topped the Hot 100 in 1979, which really kind of feels like a once-in-a-lifetime accolade. This kind of music, this synth pop music, hadn't fully taken over the Main Street charts at this time, and it was still kind of an outsider. But through implementing experimental rhythm and disco and harmonies, M's only big hit was done perfectly. Pop music is one of those tracks that you can spend an entire day deconstructing. There's so many different styles being implemented. It just runs like 3 minutes and 20 seconds, something like that. But in that 3 minutes and 20 seconds, pop music created its own world. And, well, the group is M, and the song is Pop Music. It's our next one-hit wonder we're going to listen to. Stay tuned.

Hey, everybody. Thanks for tuning in to the broadcast. You're listening to Tea on the B. It's the midday show here on 95.1. I'm Mama T, of course, and I want to talk to you very quickly about something that's very special to me, very near and dear to my heart, and it's coming up quickly this year, our Children's Miracle Network Radiothon. 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

0: 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Well, so was I. That's why I headed out with no agenda, no fixed plan, just the road. It's not a matter of the miles I went, but who I met along the way. I even spent a little time with the Hopi tribe in Arizona. 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You'll come away with one thing, a burning desire to plan your own road trip. And now let's take a look at the weather.
1: Here's your updated forecast on the B. Ample sunshine expected this afternoon with daytime highs approaching 83. North winds around 5 miles per hour. Clear skies again tonight, lows level off around 58. I'm meteorologist Paul Trombley in the Butler 7 Media Newsroom. Right now, 80.
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0: From the heart of East Texas to the soul of the nation, 250 years strong this year. 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
1: TSN headlines, Texas public schools getting a poor grade from the state's education commissioner. Texas Education Commissioner Mike Morath described this public school system as having a lot of work to do to improve in a lot of areas. Enrollment down 75,000 students this year. Texas Attorney General Ken Paxton suing Netflix, alleging the company secretly collected user data, including data from kids, without consent, intentionally designed its platform to be addictive. 40 years in prison for a man convicted of kidnapping a girl, assaulting her at his apartment in Denton. 25-year-old Jordan Hagen arrested in 2024. Police say he met a 15-year-old girl online, convinced her to leave home, kept her at his apartment against her will. A man pardoned for taking part in the January 6th riot at the Capitol, jailed in East Texas. Ryan Nichols got into dispute with somebody Sunday in a church parking lot in Harrison County, raised a shirt up to show he had a gun, put his hand on the grip, arrested for deadly conduct for displaying his firearm in a threatening manner. With your Texas News headlines, I'm Barbara Schwartz.
2: 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That's why Governor Greg Abbott and Lieutenant Governor Dan Patrick have endorsed Jim Wright's re-election to Railroad Commissioner. Jim Wright understands how important Texas energy is to make sure we keep America first. 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

Well, hello. Thank you so much for tuning in. I'm Mama T, and you're listening to The Midday Show here on 95.1 The B. Middays with Mama T. Thanks for being here with me, because who needs coffee to get you through the middle of your day when you can have tea? I'm going to do my very best to keep you awake and alert and being positive and productive today in the middle of your day. So hang out with me. We've got some great classic hits to help you do just that. We've got some tips on how to live a happy and healthy life. And we're going to have lots of fun and games and prizes. So it's a win-win, right? Stay tuned with me right here on 95.1 The B. I'm Mama T. I'll be on the air with you till 6 o'clock this evening.

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Now that was a bona fide bee sing-along song. And you know the rules around here on the Midday Show, right? You don't have to sing good, but you do have to sing loud. So when a song like that comes on, I sure hope you were singing with me. I'm Mama T, and if you know me, you know I was singing pretty loud, and you also know it wasn't very good. Let's try to do better on this one.

Hey, everybody. Thanks for tuning in to the Midday Show on this Tuesday. Congratulations on making it through another Monday. Let me just say, it was kind of iffy for me there for a minute, but we made it through, and I'm glad that you're all back here with me on this Tuesday. I got a call just a few minutes ago asking about KMU's broadcast schedule this week for baseball and softball playoffs. And yes, we are carrying the Lindell baseball game, and we're carrying the Grant Saline softball. We've got a lot of schedules over there. So let me just go over it real quickly with you. On Thursday, the Lindell baseball team is playing Solana at 7 p.m., and they will have that game live on the air. That's game one of their best of three series. That's baseball. Now, in the world of softball, they are having scoring updates from all of Mineola Lady Jackets, Mineola High School's softball team. They are playing this week as well. They're going to have scoring updates from their game, but they're going to carry live coverage of Como Picton's softball game. It's a one-game playoff, winner-take-all game, Friday at 7 p.m. And on Saturday, our Grant Saline Lady Indians will be live on the air on KMU with their regional final series. Now, they are playing Hooks, and Saturday is going to be game two. They'll be playing in Mount Pleasant, game two of their series. And, of course, if that series is split, they'll carry game three as well. So just wanted to give you a heads up, and we wanted to say a big, huge good luck wish to all of these teams in East Texas still playing in the baseball and softball playoffs. I'm Mama T. If you'll stay tuned, I'm sure we'll talk sports coming up again a little later on in the Midday Show. Thanks for being here with me on this Tuesday.

0: 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A man was struck by lightning on North Commerce Street in Wills Point. The man was alert and responsive when crews arrived, and he was taken by paramedics to a local hospital. High-speed chase ends in Van Zandt County after K-9 and drone deployed. The East Texas Food Bank partnered with area churches and volunteers to distribute hundreds of boxes of food to families in Smith and Wood counties during a special mobile pantry event. Henderson County seeking suspect accused of spending counterfeit bills at Chandler area businesses. Richard Lang, 48, has multiple outstanding warrants for forgery and fraud investigations in the county. This is Cheyenne Falmer with your local news report from the Butler 7 Media Newsroom.
1: Are you overwhelmed by nonstop noise in the news and your phone begging for constant attention? Well, so was I. That's why I headed out with no agenda, no fixed plan, just the road. It's not a matter of the miles I went, but who I met along the way. I even spent a little time with the Hopi tribe in Arizona. Find out in Chapter 30 why they called me the Truth Seeker. Maybe it's because I asked too many questions. Or because I just listened. Take the detour with me off the main road in Heartland Highways in Search of America. 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You'll come away with one thing, a burning desire to plan your own road trip. And now let's take a look at the weather.
2: Here's your updated forecast on the B. Ample sunshine expected this afternoon with daytime highs approaching 83. North winds around 5 miles per hour. Clear skies again tonight. Lows level off around 58. I'm meteorologist Paul Trombley in the Butler 7 Media Newsroom. Right now, 80.
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Hey everybody, thanks for tuning in to the Midday Show. I'm Mama T. You're listening to T on the B, of course. And I know that we have a lot of anglers, we have a lot of fishermen that tune in every day to my show. And I want to tell you that this weekend is the Legend of Lake Fork Big Bass Tournament. And Butler 7 Media has always been so very proud to be the voice of that tournament. Our sister station, 99.9 KMU, is there, will be there with you every hour of the tournament. For two decades, Don and Sue Hampton have poured their passion into organizing the Legend of Lake Fork Big Bass Tournament, transforming it into a beloved Texas tradition. We've been there for all of them, I think. And this year, they're celebrating their 21st anniversary. This year's tournament promises to be over $185,000 in cash and prizes. They've got hourly payouts, bonus t-shirt hours, every single hour of the tournament. And you know, it's more than just a competition. This event supports the Wish to Fish Foundation, helping share the joy of fishing with those who might not otherwise get the chance. I've always been very proud to be the voice of this tournament, and of course, we will be there again this weekend. All boats, all makes, and all models are welcome, because at Legend, it's not just about the bass, it's about the community. And I love it. Over $185,000 in cash and prizes up for grabs this weekend. Grand prizes, $40,000 for the heaviest bass over the slot, $30,000 the heaviest bass under the slot. Did you hear me say that? The biggest fish under the slot is going to win $30,000. It's going to be a great, great weekend. It is Friday, Saturday, and Sunday out at Lake Fork Marina, and we will be there every hour of the tournament bringing you live weigh-in updates, so please join us if you can.

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Thanks for tuning in to the broadcast. You're listening to Tea on the B. It's the midday show here on 95.1. I'm Mama T, of course, and I want to talk to you very quickly about something that's very special to me, very near and dear to my heart, and it's coming up quickly this year, our Children's Miracle Network Radiothon. 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But I wanted you to help me make this year's Radiothon happen. 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You guys have never failed me. 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Saturday, June 6th, in front of the Walmart Supercenter in Mineola, that's this year's Radiothon.

0: Are you overwhelmed by nonstop noise in the news and your phone begging for constant attention? Well, so was I. That's why I headed out with no agenda, no fixed plan, just the road. It's not a matter of the miles I went, but who I met along the way. I even spent a little time with the Hopi tribe in Arizona. Find out in Chapter 30 why they called me the Truth Seeker. 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You'll come away with one thing, a burning desire to plan your own road trip. And now let's take a look at the weather.
1: Here's your updated forecast on the B. Ample sunshine expected this afternoon with daytime highs approaching 83. North winds around 5 miles per hour. Clear skies again tonight, lows level off around 58. I'm meteorologist Paul Trombley in the Butler 7 Media Newsroom. Currently 83.
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0: From the heart of East Texas to the soul of the nation, 250 years strong this year. 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
1: TSN headlines, a push on Capitol Hill to pause the federal gas tax to help ease high gas prices. Texas Ag Commissioner Sid Miller has pushed for the Texas state gas tax to be paused as well. Police trying to identify a person found dead in San Antonio, apparently connected to six migrants found dead in a boxcar in Laredo. It's possible it was all a smuggling operation gone wrong. A pause until at least July goes in effect this week on the Texas Gulf shrimping season. Brown shrimp populations need to grow and stabilize. Continued rumblings over data centers from northern Texas communities. The city of Red Oak clears one to the next stage of proposal and more pushback against one that could be built near Glen Rose State Park. In sports, the San Antonio Spurs with an important Game 5 this evening against Minnesota. Their playoff series currently tied at 2 apiece. With your Texas News headlines, I'm Kristen Yates.
2: 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To Islamic radicals, Mays is Mecca, not MAGA. The real Trump conservative?
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Everybody, thanks for tuning in to the Midday Show. I'm Mama T, your host, and welcome in to the 3 o'clock hour. That's right. I said 3 o'clock. Ooh, we are working our way right on through this work day, and I hope that your day is going well. Be sure to stay tuned for this hour and the 3 o'clock hour each weekday. We have our favorite social media posts that we talk about. We take a look at our community calendar. We'll talk about the contest that's going on and all the games and stuff that are going on around East Texas. So it's going to be a good hour. Hang out with me, and I'll see if I can't keep you motivated and positive and productive in this 3 o'clock hour of your work day. I'm Mama T. I'm so glad you're spending some of your day with me. Stay tuned.

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Hey, it's Mama T, and your commute time just got better. 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

Hey, everybody. Thanks for tuning in to the Midday Show on this Tuesday. Congratulations on making it through another Monday. Let me just say it was kind of iffy for me there for a minute, but we made it through, and I'm glad that you're all back here with me on this Tuesday. I got a call just a few minutes ago asking about KMU's broadcast schedule this week for baseball and softball playoffs. And yes, we are carrying the Lindell baseball game, and we're carrying the Grant Saline softball. We've got a lot of schedules over there. So let me just go over it real quickly with you. On Thursday, the Lindell baseball team is playing Solana at 7 p.m., and they will have that game live on the air. That's game one of their best of three series. That's baseball. Now, in the world of softball, they are having scoring updates from all of Mineola Lady Jackets, Mineola High School's softball team. They are playing this week as well. They're going to have scoring updates from their game, but they're going to carry live coverage of Como Picton's softball game. It's a one-game playoff, winner-take-all game, Friday at 7 p.m. And on Saturday, our Grand Saline Lady Indians will be live on the air on KMU with their regional final series. Now, they are playing Hooks, and Saturday is going to be game two. They'll be playing in Mount Pleasant, game two of their series. And, of course, if that series is split, they'll carry game three as well. So just wanted to give you a heads up, and we wanted to say a big, huge good luck wish to all of these teams in East Texas still playing in the baseball and softball playoffs. I'm Mama T. If you'll stay tuned, I'm sure we'll talk sports coming up again a little later on in the Midday Show. Thanks for being here with me on this Tuesday.

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A man was struck by lightning on North Commerce Street in Wills Point. The man was alert and responsive when crews arrived, and he was taken by paramedics to a local hospital. High-speed chase ends in Van Zandt County after K-9 and drone deployed. The East Texas Food Bank partnered with area churches and volunteers to distribute hundreds of boxes of food to families in Smith and Wood counties during a special mobile pantry event. Henderson County seeking suspect accused of spending counterfeit bills at Chandler area businesses. Richard Lang, 48, has multiple outstanding warrants for forgery and fraud investigations in the county.

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1: Here's your updated forecast on the B. Ample sunshine expected this afternoon, with daytime highs approaching 83. North winds around 5 miles per hour. Clear skies again tonight, lows level off around 58. I'm meteorologist Paul Trombley in the Butler 7 Media Newsroom. Currently 83.
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Hey, you guys, this is Mama T, and I have a question for you. Are you listening at work right now? Well, we're so very proud that you listen to 95.1 The Bee, and if the Bee team catches you listening at work, you are going to win some great prizes. 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

Hey, everybody. Thanks for tuning in to the Midday Show. I'm Mama T. You're listening to T on the B, of course. And I know that we have a lot of anglers. We have a lot of fishermen that tune in every day to my show. And I want to tell you that this weekend is the Legend of Lake Fork Big Bass Tournament. And Butler 7 Media has always been so very proud to be the voice of that tournament. 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For two decades, Don and Sue Hampton have poured their passion into organizing the Legend of Lake Fork Big Bass Tournament, transforming it into a beloved Texas tradition. We've been there for all of them, I think. And this year, they're celebrating their 21st anniversary. This year's tournament promises to be over $185,000 in cash and prizes. They've got hourly payouts, bonus t-shirt hours, every single hour of the tournament. And you know, it's more than just a competition. This event supports the Wish to Fish Foundation, helping share the joy of fishing with those who might not otherwise get the chance. I've always been very proud to be the voice of this tournament, and of course, we will be there again this weekend. All boats, all makes, and all models are welcome, because at Legend, it's not just about the bass, it's about the community. And I love it. Over $185,000 in cash and prizes up for grabs this weekend. Grand prizes, $40,000 for the heaviest bass over the slot, $30,000 the heaviest bass under the slot. Did you hear me say that? The biggest fish under the slot is going to win $30,000. It's going to be a great, great weekend. It is Friday, Saturday, and Sunday out at Lake Fork Marina, and we will be there every hour of the tournament bringing you live weigh-in updates, so please join us if you can.

Hey, everybody. Thanks for tuning in to the broadcast. You're listening to Tea on the B. It's the midday show here on 95.1. I'm Mama T, of course, and I want to talk to you very quickly about something that's very special to me, very near and dear to my heart, and it's coming up quickly this year, our Children's Miracle Network Radiothon. 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We'll talk more about Children's Miracle Network and what it means and how important and how special that organization is. But I wanted you to help me make this year's Radiothon happen. 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We would love to tell you all about Children's Miracle Network. 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

0: 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Well, so was I. That's why I headed out with no agenda, no fixed plan, just the road. It's not a matter of the miles I went, but who I met along the way. I even spent a little time with the Hopi tribe in Arizona. 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You'll come away with one thing, a burning desire to plan your own road trip. And now let's take a look at the weather.
1: Here's your updated forecast on the B. Ample sunshine expected this afternoon, with daytime highs approaching 83. North winds around 5 miles per hour. Clear skies again tonight, lows level off around 58. I'm meteorologist Paul Trombley in the Butler 7 Media Newsroom. Right now, it's 82 degrees.
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0: From the heart of East Texas to the soul of the nation, 250 years strong this year. 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
1: TSN headlines, a push on Capitol Hill to pause the federal gas tax to help ease high gas prices. Texas Ag Commissioner Sid Miller has pushed for the Texas state gas tax to be paused as well. Police trying to identify a person found dead in San Antonio, apparently connected to six migrants found dead in a boxcar in Laredo. It's possible it was all a smuggling operation gone wrong. A pause until at least July goes in effect this week on the Texas Gulf shrimping season. Brown shrimp populations need to grow and stabilize. Continued rumblings over data centers from northern Texas communities. The city of Red Oak clears one to the next stage of proposal, and more pushback against one that could be built near Glen Rose State Park. In sports, the San Antonio Spurs with an important Game 5 this evening against Minnesota. Their playoff series currently tied at 2 apiece. With your Texas News headlines, I'm Kristen Yates.
2: 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Mays isn't mega. He's the guy who sponsored a bill allowing mosques to build their own housing developments. Middleton admitted his bill, quotes, empowers mosques to use their land for housing development, paving the way for Sharia cities in Texas. To Islamic radicals, Mays is Mecca, not MAGA. The real Trump conservative?
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Well, hello. Thank you so much for tuning in. I'm Mama T, and you're listening to The Midday Show here on 95.1 The B. Middays with Mama T. Thanks for being here with me, because who needs coffee to get you through the middle of your day when you can have tea? I'm going to do my very best to keep you awake and alert and being positive and productive today in the middle of your day. So hang out with me. We've got some great classic hits to help you do just that. We've got some tips on how to live a happy and healthy life. And we're going to have lots of fun and games and prizes. So it's a win-win, right? Stay tuned with me right here on 95.1 The B. I'm Mama T. I'll be on the air with you till 6 o'clock this evening.

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Hey, everybody. Thanks for tuning in to the Midday Show on this Tuesday. Congratulations on making it through another Monday. Let me just say, it was kind of iffy for me there for a minute, but we made it through, and I'm glad that you're all back here with me on this Tuesday. I got a call just a few minutes ago asking about KMU's broadcast schedule this week for baseball and softball playoffs. And yes, we are carrying the Lindell baseball game, and we're carrying the Grant Saline softball. We've got a lot of schedules over there. So let me just go over it real quickly with you. On Thursday, the Lindell baseball team is playing Solana at 7 p.m., and they will have that game live on the air. That's game one of their best of three series. That's baseball. Now, in the world of softball, they are having scoring updates from all of Mineola Lady Jackets, Mineola High School's softball team. They are playing this week as well. They're going to have scoring updates from their game, but they're going to carry live coverage of Como Picton's softball game. It's a one-game playoff, winner-take-all game, Friday at 7 p.m. And on Saturday, our Grand Saline Lady Indians will be live on the air on KMU with their regional final series. Now, they are playing Hooks, and Saturday is going to be game two. They'll be playing in Mount Pleasant, game two of their series. And, of course, if that series is split, they'll carry game three as well. So just wanted to give you a heads up, and we wanted to say a big, huge good luck wish to all of these teams in East Texas still playing in the baseball and softball playoffs. I'm Mama T. If you'll stay tuned, I'm sure we'll talk sports coming up again a little later on in the midday show. Thanks for being here with me on this Tuesday.

Hey, everybody. Thanks for tuning in to the Midday Show. I'm Mama T. You're listening to T on the B, of course. And I know that we have a lot of anglers. We have a lot of fishermen that tune in every day to my show. And I want to tell you that this weekend is the Legend of Lake Fork Big Bass Tournament. And Butler 7 Media has always been so very proud to be the voice of that tournament. Our sister station, 99.9 KMU, is there. We'll be there with you every hour of the tournament. For two decades, Don and Sue Hampton have poured their passion into organizing the Legend of Lake Fork Big Bass Tournament, transforming it into a beloved Texas tradition. We've been there for all of them, I think. And this year, they're celebrating their 21st anniversary. This year's tournament promises to be over $185,000 in cash and prizes. They've got hourly payouts, bonus t-shirt hours, every single hour of the tournament. And you know, it's more than just a competition. This event supports the Wish to Fish Foundation, helping share the joy of fishing with those who might not otherwise get the chance. I've always been very proud to be the voice of this tournament, and of course, we will be there again this weekend. All boats, all makes, and all models are welcome, because at Legend, it's not just about the bass, it's about the community. And I love it. Over $185,000 in cash and prizes up for grabs this weekend. Grand prizes, $40,000 for the heaviest bass over the slot, $30,000 the heaviest bass under the slot. Did you hear me say that? The biggest fish under the slot is going to win $30,000. It's going to be a great, great weekend. It is Friday, Saturday, and Sunday out at Lake Fork Marina, and we will be there every hour of the tournament bringing you live weigh-in updates. So please join us if you can.

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Thanks for tuning in to the broadcast. You're listening to Tea on the B. It's the midday show here on 95.1. I'm Mama T, of course, and I want to talk to you very quickly about something that's very special to me, very near and dear to my heart, and it's coming up quickly this year, our Children's Miracle Network Radiothon. 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Saturday, June 6th, in front of the Walmart Supercenter in Mineola, that's this year's Radiothon.

0: Are you overwhelmed by nonstop noise in the news and your phone begging for constant attention? Well, so was I. That's why I headed out with no agenda, no fixed plan, just the road. It's not a matter of the miles I went, but who I met along the way. I even spent a little time with the Hopi tribe in Arizona. Find out in Chapter 30 why they called me the Truth Seeker. 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You'll come away with one thing, a burning desire to plan your own road trip. And now let's take a look at the weather.
1: Here's your updated forecast on the B. Lows dip down to about 58 tonight under clear skies, northerly winds around 5 miles per hour. Bright sunshine expected again tomorrow. High temperatures reach up to 88. I'm meteorologist Paul Trombley in the Butler 7 Media Newsroom. Right now, 83.
2: Well, hello. 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I'll be here with you on the radio until 6 o'clock. Stay tuned.

0: We made it to 5 o'clock, you guys. Punch that time clock and let's get on up out of here. I'm Mama T. Welcome in to the last hour of the midday show. We call it our drive at five. And if you were able to get off from work at five, I'm so proud of you for making a whole nother work day. I think you did great today. And so now let's celebrate. We've got some great music coming up this hour. Like I said, it's our drive at five. Hopefully I'll get you wherever you're headed and get you entertained. So make sure you buckle up and let's be safe. Let's get on down the road.
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2: TSN headlines, Texas continues preparations for the potential invasion of the New World Screwworm. That's a parasitic fly. It hasn't yet hit Texas. Experts say it's close. Texas Attorney General Ken Paxton taking aim at CVS. Paxton says he sent a letter to CVS warning the company's supplier diversity program might violate state and federal civil rights laws. He says it encourages contracts with businesses owned by minorities, women, and LGBTQ people. There's a report from KTRK that four staff with the Fort Bend ISD fired for abusing a six-year-old girl with autism. The girl's father, who saw the surveillance footage, says the staffers at Janshiff Elementary pulled the girl's hair, mocked the child, threw away her lunch as punishment. AAA projects 3.7 million Texans will be traveling this Memorial Day weekend. The overall number is 0.2% up, but road travel is down a little bit. Statewide average for gallon of gasoline, $4.01, diesel, $5.05. 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

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That's why we put the word home right on the carton.

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Hey, everybody. Thanks for tuning in to the Midday Show on this Tuesday. Congratulations on making it through another Monday. Let me just say, it was kind of iffy for me there for a minute, but we made it through, and I'm glad that you're all back here with me on this Tuesday. I got a call just a few minutes ago asking about KMU's broadcast schedule this week for baseball and softball playoffs. And yes, we are carrying the Lindo baseball game, and we're carrying the Grant Saline softball. We've got a lot of schedules over there. So let me just go over it real quickly with you. On Thursday, the Lindo baseball team is playing Solana at 7 p.m., and they will have that game live on the air. That's game one of their best of three series. That's baseball. Now, in the world of softball, they are having scoring updates from all of Mineola Lady Jackets, Mineola High School's softball team. They are playing this week as well. They're going to have scoring updates from their game, but they're going to carry live coverage of Como Picton's softball game. It's a one-game playoff, winner-take-all game, Friday at 7 p.m. And on Saturday, our Grand Saline Lady Indians will be live on the air on KMU with their regional final series. Now, they are playing Hooks, and Saturday is going to be game two. They'll be playing in Mount Pleasant, game two of their series. And, of course, if that series is split, they'll carry game three as well. So just wanted to give you a heads up, and we wanted to say a big, huge good luck wish to all of these teams in East Texas still playing in the baseball and softball playoffs. I'm Mama T. If you'll stay tuned, I'm sure we'll talk sports coming up again a little later on in the Midday Show. Thanks for being here with me on this Tuesday.

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A man was struck by lightning on North Commerce Street in Wills Point. The man was alert and responsive when crews arrived, and he was taken by paramedics to a local hospital. High-speed chase ends in Van Zandt County after K-9 and drone deployed. The East Texas Food Bank partnered with area churches and volunteers to distribute hundreds of boxes of food to families in Smith and Wood counties during a special mobile pantry event. Henderson County seeking suspect accused of spending counterfeit bills at Chandler area businesses. Richard Lang.

0: 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Take the detour with me off the main road in Heartland Highways in Search of America, available now on Amazon. You'll come away with one thing, a burning desire to plan your own road trip. And now let's take a look at the weather.
1: Here's your updated forecast on the B. Lows dip down to about 58 tonight under clear skies, northerly winds around 5 miles per hour. Bright sunshine expected again tomorrow. High temperatures reach up to 88. I'm meteorologist Paul Trombley in the Butler 7 Media Newsroom. Currently 84.

Hey, everybody. Thanks for tuning in to the Midday Show. I'm Mama T. You're listening to T on the B, of course. And I know that we have a lot of anglers. We have a lot of fishermen that tune in every day to my show. And I want to tell you that this weekend is the Legend of Lake Fork Big Bass Tournament. And Butler 7 Media has always been so very proud to be the voice of that tournament. Our sister station, 99.9 KMU, will be there with you every hour of the tournament. For two decades, Don and Sue Hampton have poured their passion into organizing the Legend of Lake Fork Big Bass Tournament, transforming it into a beloved Texas tradition. We've been there for all of them, I think. And this year, they're celebrating their 21st anniversary. This year's tournament promises to be over $185,000 in cash and prizes. They've got hourly payouts, bonus t-shirt hours, every single hour of the tournament. And you know, it's more than just a competition. This event supports the Wish to Fish Foundation, helping share the joy of fishing with those who might not otherwise get the chance. I've always been very proud to be the voice of this tournament, and of course, we will be there again this weekend. All boats, all makes, and all models are welcome, because at Legend, it's not just about the bass, it's about the community. And I love it. Over $185,000 in cash and prizes up for grabs this weekend. Grand prizes, $40,000 for the heaviest bass over the slot, $30,000 the heaviest bass under the slot. Did you hear me say that? The biggest fish under the slot is going to win $30,000. It's going to be a great, great weekend. It is Friday, Saturday, and Sunday out at Lake Fork Marina, and we will be there every hour of the tournament bringing you live weigh-in updates, so please join us if you can.

0: Hey, we're in our drive at 5 at the end of our workday. I'm Mama T. Let's get behind the wheel of your radio for our drive at 5. Your ride home just got a whole lot more fun.
1: Yeah.

0: Hey, everybody. Thanks for tuning in to the broadcast. You're listening to Tea on the B. It's the midday show here on 95.1. I'm Mama T, of course, and I want to talk to you very quickly about something that's very special to me, very near and dear to my heart, and it's coming up quickly this year, our Children's Miracle Network Radiothon. 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But I wanted you to help me make this year's Radiothon happen. 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
1: 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And now let's take a look at the weather.
2: Here's your updated forecast on the B. Lows dip down to about 58 tonight under clear skies, northerly winds around 5 miles per hour. Bright sunshine expected again tomorrow. High temperatures reach up to 88. I'm meteorologist Paul Trombley in the Butler 7 Media Newsroom. Currently 84.

Well, that just about does it for me. I hope that you've had a great day. I hope you had a good work day. And if you're still at work, well, stay tuned. 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You can unwind with Smokahana. She's coming up next. I'm Mama T, the Midday Show host here on 95.1 The Bee, and I hope you've had a great day. Hope you've enjoyed the music we've played for you, had a little smile, a lot of fun with us. Stay tuned. We do it each weekday between 10 and 6. I'll be on the air with you here on The Bee. And as you go throughout the rest of your evening, I want you to please remember that everyone you meet is fighting a battle that you know nothing about. So please be kind. I always tell people that kindness is just love with its work boots on. Yeah, think about that for just a minute. I love all of you, and I hope you have a great evening. Stay tuned. We've got lots coming up for you here on The Bee, and I'll be back in the morning at 10. See you then.

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3: 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Or because I just listened. 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And now let's take a look at the weather.
4: Here's your updated forecast on the B. Lows dip down to about 58 tonight under clear skies, northerly winds around 5 miles per hour. Bright sunshine expected again tomorrow. High temperatures reach up to 88. I'm meteorologist Paul Trombley in the Butler 7 Media Newsroom. Currently 84.

shines most of the time, and the feeling is laid back. 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

0: Are you overwhelmed by nonstop noise in the news and your phone begging for constant attention? 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It's not a matter of the miles I went, but who I met along the way. I even spent a little time with the Hopi tribe in Arizona. 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You'll come away with one thing, a burning desire to plan your own road trip. And now let's take a look at the weather.
1: Here's your updated forecast on the B. Lows dip down to about 58 tonight under clear skies, northerly winds around 5 miles per hour. Bright sunshine expected again tomorrow. High temperatures reach up to 88. I'm meteorologist Paul Trombley in the Butler 7 Media Newsroom. Currently 83.

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1: TSN headlines. 2 weeks out from Memorial Day weekend and fewer of us will be driving to our holidays this year. Air travel and cruise travel are a bit more popular, though. Some reports indicate the New World screwworm has been seen even closer to the southern border. Concerns grow over how it may affect Texas's livestock industry. Statewide public schools see the first non-pandemic decline in enrollment in nearly 40 years. A shrinking birth rate and rise in private schooling are considered factors. A growing number of Texas school districts consider the move to a four-day week. While it may help increase teacher retention, it's also a challenge for working parents to find childcare. Researchers are tracking dozens of plastic piggy banks washing up on Texas beaches, calling them sea pigs. More than 60 have apparently been seen in the past year. In sports, both the Texas Rangers and Houston Astros lost out yesterday, with chances to redeem themselves this evening. With your Texas News headlines, I'm Kristen Yates.
2: In phony TV ads, Mays Middleton says he's mega, but he's got no experience in a courtroom, just a family trust fund and a new red hat. Mays isn't mega. He's the guy who sponsored a bill allowing mosques to build their own housing developments. Middleton admitted his bill, quotes, empowers mosques to use their land for housing development.